that you make me feel so beautiful. And no matter what happens, I'm never gonna let this go. Cause I know that we're meant to be together forever.

And welcome, dear folks, to the one and only Late Night Rock and Roll Show, Radio Bohemia, here on 87.9 FM Odawara. I'm your host, Robert Harris, and you're my

of our swell, of our witty, of our sweet, of our grand. I would kiss me pretty, I would hold my hand, both thine eyes are cute to what they do me. I hear me holler, I choose a sweet lollapalooza for losing thee. I feel

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Thank you very much. You've been such a wonderful audience thus far. I'd like, if you don't mind, saying hello to my accompanying musicians, Lee Young on the drums, Charlie Harris on the bass, John Collins on the guitar, fellows. And our wonderful band conducted by Mr. Tony Morelli. Thank you.